0: 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Welcome to Daryl McClain's Saturday Night Beach Party.
1: 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You found it. It's the Saturday Night Beach Party. And yeah, it's me, the boy in the beach, Daryl McClain, all set to rip through your radio with 4 hours of fun. 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ABBA kicks it off. Why not give me a call and ring right now?

Hi, Daryl. Helen Walton here from Toronto, Ontario. I enjoy listening to your program, and I would like to hear Nat King Cole sing The Crazy Lazy Days of Summer. I'd like to dedicate that to my kids who are moving to Kincardine this weekend, Lauren and Cindy Morton. God bless them.

0: having fun on a Saturday night, just you, me, and Mexico. That's Edward Bear. I'm Daryl McClain, and you know what? I'd love to get you on the radio. Our hotline is open for your requests at 1-866-665-6070.
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2: Hi, Daryl. This is Kathleen from a little place in Cape Breton called Kemp Road, Nova Scotia. I was wondering if you could play Kokomo by the Beach Boys. Love your show. Thank you.

0: 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Loving a little Motown Gold from Diana Ross and the Supremes with their number one smash, You Keep Me Hanging On. What a great way to get our party started on this Saturday night. Welcome aboard, my friend. Welcome to 4 hours of fun radio. We call it The Beach Party. My name is Darrell McLean, and I get to host this every weekend, just having a blast, playing all the great classic hits from the 70s and 80s and even back to the 60s, all that good stuff that you and I grew up listening to when we are never far from our radios. And you know, the best part about our Beach Party show is that it's your show. That's right, because your requests and dedications are really what makes it special. You can phone in for a favorite anytime during the show. Here's my toll-free number. Make sure you have it handy. 1-866-665-6070. You can also email me. The address is simple. It's request@thebeachparty.ca. If you're on Facebook, you can send requests to me that way. A lot of people do that. Pop over and visit the Beach Party fan page and make sure you give us a like, and we'll connect and hopefully get a favorite tune on for you. I'm looking forward to hearing from you on this lovely Saturday night. Stand by for some 70s gold. Albert Hammond's on deck, and it never rains in Southern California.
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0: I am just great. Who's this friendly voice?
1: It's Kathy.
0: Where are you calling from, Kathy?
1: I think it's called View Lake.
0: Where in the heck is that?
1: Oh, somewhere north of Oshawa.
0: All right, View Lake. How's the water?
1: It's pretty good.
0: I'm so glad you're listening to the beach party tonight, and I'd love to play something for everybody at View Lake.
1: Yeah, I'd like to hear Sugar Sugar.
0: From the Archies.
1: Yeah.
0: We're going to keep it sweet because you're so fine.
2: She sounds sweet.
1: Well, thank you.
0: Here they are. She's

0: From the Beach Party Hall of Fame, going all the way back to 1964, there's Herman's Hermits. I'm into something good. Yeah, we call it the Beach Party. I'm Darrell McClain, and there goes the phone.
1: Hello, baby.
2: Hi, can I make a request?
0: I think we should do it, because you deserve to hear a song. You've worked hard all week. It's time to relax, and for goodness sakes, Darrell, play me a song. Who is this calling?
2: This is Terry calling from Warwick Village, near Sarnia.
0: Well, Terry, I'm so happy you called in, and let's get a song on for you. What would you like?
2: Okay, well, I would love to hear Uma Paloma Blanca.
0: From the George Baker selection.
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0: You know, you and I could do a little polka to this.
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0: We got it for you on the Beach Party.

0: 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All you got to do is go to thebeachparty.ca and click on the podcast button, and it's like the weekend whenever you want. Well, a request right there for Terry calling in from Sarnia, Ontario. She wanted to hear George Baker's selections, Paloma Blanca. What a great feel-good tune going back to 1976. One of those international hits that was huge all over the world. And there's nothing like a little polka on a Saturday night, is there? Hope you enjoyed that. I'm Darrell McClain. Into the 80s we go next. Let's pour the red, red wine. UB40 is on deck.
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0: sing along with Charity Brown. Take me in your arms and rock me. It's the Saturday Night Beach Party. I'm Darrell McClain. Hey, you know what? I'd love to get you on the radio. Is there a favorite song you'd like to hear on the beach party? It's as simple as picking up the phone and calling me toll free from anywhere. 1-866-665-6070.
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2: Oh, hi there. This is Dorothy calling from St. Catharines, Ontario. And I would like to know if you could play Elvis, Return to Sender. Thank you very much.

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1: So what?
0: But it was number one on your 8-track player. Here's a Saturday night beach party 8-track flashback.

0: 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As we go flashing back, something we call an 8-track flashback from back in the days of 8-track tapes. Remembering the Eagles from 1973 with a request for CJ in New Glasgow, Nova Scotia. She called in to hear Tequila Sunrise. Great Eagles tune. Glenn Frey came up with the title. He was up all night drinking tequila and the sun was rising when he finished the song. I'm Daryl McLean, and coming up in moments, we'll take a look back, find out what happened this week in music history, and stand by for some classic Guess Who.
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It's time now for This Week in Music History. It's May 29th, 1962. Chubby Checker wins a Grammy Award for Best Rock and Roll Recording for Let's Twist Again. May 25th, 1965, Kings guitar player Dave Davies is knocked unconscious when he falls into drummer Mick Avery's cymbal during a London concert. The group cancels the remainder of their UK tour. It's May 30th, 1966, and Anne Murray signs a contract with CBC TV to appear on Sing Along Jubilee. She'll be paid $71.50 for each appearance on the show and $99 if she solos. It's May 26th, and the Beatles' masterpiece, Sgt. Pepper's Lonely Hearts Club Band, is released. The album took over 700 hours to record under the direction of producer George Martin. The cost of the recording, $75,000. May 29th, 1971, Canada's five-man electrical band enters the U.S. charts with what would prove to be their biggest hit and signature tune, Signs. It's 1975, May 31st, and the Eagles release One of These Nights. It goes on to become their second of five number one hits. One of these nights. May 31st, 1976, The Who appear at the Charlton Athletic Grounds in England and put their name in the Guinness Book of World Records as the loudest rock band ever when their set measures at 120 decibels. Mama's got a squeeze box and it never sleeps at night. And finally, it's May 29th, 1976, and Diana Ross reaches the top of the Billboard pop chart for the fourth time in her solo career with Love Hangover. I'm Daryl McLean, and that's This Week in Music History.

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1: Here it comes, hour two of Canada's feel-good party on your radio on a Saturday night. You got it, my friend. It's the Saturday Night Beach Party. I'm your host, Daryl McClain, guiding you on this fun journey through time back to the 70s and 80s and even back to the 60s with some of the greatest music ever recorded. 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
1: Hi, Daryl. It's Mike from Hamilton. Love the show. I was wondering if you can possibly play Lynyrd Skynyrd, Sweet Home Alabama. Get a little southern rock going there. Thanks, Daryl.

0: 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Thank you. The Saturday Night Beach Party right here on your favorite beach party station on your radio every weekend. 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As we take a trip down to the basement tonight and go rooting into my old musty, dusty record collection for a forgotten 45 and take care of a request for Doug in Antigonish, Nova Scotia. He called in. He wanted to hear the Tornadoes' Telstar. Found it. Going back to 1962, a number one hit, a wild instrumental with space and sound effects, and this is about the Telstar communication satellite, which was launched shortly before the song was written. Hope you enjoyed that forgotten 45 on the beach party tonight.
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0: 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Stand by for Huey Lewis in the news.
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Gerald, this is your old classmate, Francis Osmond, driving back from Anacostia to Halifax with my daughter. I'd like you to play the song My Sharona from the good old days. Thank you.

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1: 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I love it.
0: 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It's the Saturday Night Beach Party with Daryl McLean.
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0: 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Taking time to chill tonight. We call it our ice cooler classic of the evening. One of those songs you just kind of kick back, relax, and chill to. Taking care of a request for Shelly McGill, who wrote in to me. She wanted to hear The Worst That Could Happen from Brooklyn Bridge. That goes back to 1969, peaked at number 3 on the charts. And like MacArthur Park and By the Time I Get to Phoenix and many others, the song was written by the very talented Jimmy Webb, all about a love affair he had with a woman named Susan. Hope you enjoyed Brooklyn Bridge, Worst That Could Happen. My name is Daryl McLean, and stand by for John Paul George and Ringo. Beatles are next.
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12: Hey, Daryl. It's Deborah calling from Hamilton. Can you play Twist and Shout by the... Thank you.

0: Yes, Ring of Fire. It's tonight's Redneck Classic right here on the Saturday Night Beach Party. We'll send that one out to a lady named Shelley in Goderich, Ontario. Wanted to hear that. We love Johnny Cash, one of those great songs that crossed over from the country charts to the pop charts. Was a huge hit for the Man in Black. I'm Daryl McLean, and I'd love to get you on the radio. Is there a favorite song you want to hear on the beach party? Our hotline remains open all during the show at 1-866-665-6070.
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0: 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Beautiful song, number one back in 1970. And that was the first of a string of hits for the Carpenters. And of course, they dominated easy listening radio in the early 70s with those beautiful melodies and the rich voice of Karen Carpenter. I'm Daryl McLean, and coming your way next from 1979, Adam Mitchell's Fool for Love. Stick around.
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They are the Jacksons. What a great way to kick off hour three of Canada's Feel Good Party on your radio. My name is Daryl McClain, and we've got lots more of your favorite classic hits from the 70s and 80s, a little more 60s, and you know it, lots more of your requests and dedications. 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The hotline's open at 1-866-665-6070. Here we go. It's the

1 month ago today, I was happy as a lark. But now, I go for walks, to the movies, maybe to the park. I have a seat on the same old bench to watch the children play. You know, tomorrow is their future. But for me, just another day. 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I keep saying, she'll be back, but today again.

0: 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Taking a trip down to the basement tonight, rooting into my old musty, dusty record collection. That's always fun. Came up with another forgotten 45. Remember Tommy James and the Shondells, Hanky Panky? That was a number one hit record way back in 1966. And Tommy James still going strong. He was just recently inducted into the New Jersey Hall of Fame. And he says he was pulled and tugged in every direction to meet fans and reporters, and says he was absolutely honored to be part of that great award ceremony. Congratulations to Tommy James. I'm Daryl McLean, and we're sliding into the 70s next with a number one from Billy Preston.
1: 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Individually, they've won Canadian Comedy Awards and performed on Second City stages around the world. Yes, these hilarious women will definitely make you laugh. Girls Night Out, Regent Theater, Saturday, June 13th. 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
2: 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Yes, sir. 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

0: 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One for Neil Diamond's Cracklin' Rosie. And that song actually has a bit of a Canadian connection, I just found out. Now, Cracklin' Rosie is a bottle of wine, and the song tells about an Indian tribe in Canada who apparently had more men than women. Neil said that he had visited the tribe, and Cracklin' Rosie was a nickname they used for their own homemade alcoholic brew, which the single men of the tribe would sit around the fire together drinking. And he thought the name was catchy, so he used it in a song. And this turned out to be Neil Diamond's first American number one hit, although he had previously written number one hits for other artists, including I'm a Believer, which was number one for the Monkees. He topped the charts again with Song Song Blue in 1972 and again in 1978 in his duet with Barbra Streisand, You Don't Bring Me Flowers. Hope you enjoyed Cracklin' Rosie from Neil Diamond. Hey, coming up next, we're going back to the 60s. Scott McKenzie's coming your way next.
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0: on the Saturday Night Beach Party from Montreal. That's the box, Closer Together. I'm Darryl McLean, and you know what? Our request line remains open all during the show. You can phone in for a favorite, toll-free from anywhere at 1-866-665-6070.
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3: Oh, yes, sir. Yes, sir. We play request numbers.
4: I'd like to make a request.
0: You got the right guy. I'm Darryl, but I don't know who you are. Who's this calling?
4: Ron Fenwick.
0: Where are you calling from, Ron?
4: Old Sound.
0: What can I do for you, Ron?
4: I'd like to request a song for a friend of mine. Her name is Ann Johnny River, Mountain of Love.
0: Oh, that's a good song. And she's a great lady, is she?
4: Yes, she's a friend of mine.
0: We've got it for you, my friend, right here on the...

0: You're listening to the Saturday Night Beach Party on your favorite beach party station. We're the show that not only takes your requests, we play them. And I tell you, I get so many, and I do my best to get them all on for you. And we're working on them. There's one for Ron calling in from Owen Sound, Ontario. Wanted to send a song out to a special lady. Mountain of Love from Johnny Rivers, going back to 1964. That was originally a hit in 1960 from a guy named Harold Dorman. And Johnny Rivers, already having scored a couple of big hits with Chuck Berry covers, looked around for something kind of similar, and Mountain of Love fit the bill just perfectly and became a huge hit for him, climbing to number 9 on the charts. Hope you enjoyed hearing that. I'm Darrell McLean, and we've got lots more of the music you love, lots more of your requests. It's Fun Radio. Stick around for more.
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11: Hey, Darrell, number one DJ. Harold Collins from New Glasgow. I just got out of the horse pistol, and I would request a song for myself. It's called 409, my little 409. Thank you.

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1: It's Paul Ortiz. I've been listening for a while and it's funny that you have to call in. 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
1: This is Shelby from Delhi. I'd like to listen to Heartache Tonight from the Eagles. I'm just sitting outside by the fire, drinking my wet clothes. Have a good night.

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2: Hey, Daryl, it's Grace. 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

0: 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Flashing back to those sensational 70s, I got to tell you, 1978 was a great year for music. As we take care of a request for an unknown caller from Brantford who wanted to hear Jay Ferguson's Thunder Island. Back in the 60s and early 70s, he was the lead singer of a group called Spirit and JoJo Gunn, but eventually went on to a solo career in the late 70s before eventually moving into a film scoring career. And his old friend Joe Walsh provided the slide guitar sounds on that great tune. Hope you enjoyed hearing Thunder Island from Jay Ferguson.
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0: Back to the 60s we go next. Nancy Sinatra's got her new boots, and these boots are made for walking. Stick around.
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2: Hi, my name is Justin Turple. I'm calling from Big Island, Nova Scotia, and I'd like to hear Eye of the Tiger by Survivor.

0: 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Taking care of another request, Survivor's Eye of the Tiger at number one from back in 1982. And that song, of course, was the theme song to the movie Rocky III, which was the biggest movie of 1982. And this wound up being the number one song of the year, as well as winning the Grammy Award for Best Rock Performance. Hey, coming your way next, a good old Canadian pop standby for Terry Jacks.
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0: 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There's Paradise by the Dashboard Light, taking us back to 1978, of course, from the very popular, big-selling album, Bat Out of Hell, which, by the way, is one of the biggest-selling albums in music history. With 43 million albums sold now, Bat Out of Hell ranks just behind Michael Jackson's Thriller, AC/DC's Back in Black, and Pink Floyd's Dark Side of the Moon on the all-time best-selling list. Hope you enjoyed hearing some Meatloaf on the beach party. I'm Daryl McLean, just about ready to wind down with a Canadian legend. Neil Young's coming up next.
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0: gold. And my friend, we have come to the end of another 4 hours of fun radio on this Saturday night on the Beach Party. I'm Darrell McClain. Just want to take a moment to thank you so much for spending your time with me. Hope you enjoyed all this great music. It was fun, wasn't it? Hey, we're going to be back to do it all over again next weekend, and you're invited. 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
0: Listen.
1: Yeah, man, what's up?
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0: Wolf, my 3 minutes is just about up.
1: Oh, I'm sorry. Cornelius, we can't handle it this weekend.
0: Oh, really?
1: Certainly nice to hear from you, man.
0: Bye. Wolf? Hello, Wolf? Wolf?
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1: Good morning. It's 9 o'clock. I'm John Lodge with CKDO News. Periods of drizzle ending late this morning, then cloudy with a chance of rain or drizzle and a high of 18. It's 9 right now. Here's what's making news this hour. There is no update yet on the condition of a bystander who was injured as gunshots rang out near the White House. The U.S. Secret Service says it happened last night when a man known to them pulled a weapon from a bag and started firing it near a White House checkpoint. Secret Service officers returned fire and the suspect died later in hospital. Well, two people are recovering in hospital after a collision in Scarborough. Police say it happened late last night near Brimley and the 401. Both drivers suffered serious injuries and remained on scene, with one driver being charged with reckless driving. Well, some of the 12 Canadians who were part of a flotilla attempting to break Israel's naval blockade of Gaza are returning to Toronto this weekend. One of the activists touched down in Toronto yesterday, with three more expected to arrive today. The others are arriving in Montreal and Vancouver. Police are hunting for three suspects after a late night break-in at a Ford dealership in Durham. CKDO's Nick Hughes has more on what happened in Pickering back in November.
2: Investigators say three suspects showed up to the Formula Ford dealership on Kingston Road, broke in, stole a safe, and left the area. The vehicle they used is described as a blue Chevy Uplander. Photos of the suspects and the van are up at DurhamRadioNews.com. If you have any info, contact Crime Stoppers. You could get paid for any details that lead to an arrest. Call 1-800-222-TIPS. That's 1-800-222-8477.
1: And with the arrival of the FIFA World Cup in Canada, which is a big deal for soccer fans, they're also getting a chance to earn some extra cash. Online survey results from Employment Hero found that about 14% of respondents said they would consider taking on temporary or gig-related work related to major events like the World Cup. Well, the Jays beat the Pirates 5-2 yesterday. They'll go for the series sweep today. The Habs fell in overtime to the Hurricanes 3-2. That series is now all tied up at a game apiece. The Toronto Tempo lost to Portland 99-80. The Knicks have a commanding 3-0 series lead over Cleveland after beating them 121-108. And TFC lost to Chicago 2-1. It's 9:02 at CKDO. Weather is next.
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1: CKDO weather. Periods of drizzle ending late this morning, then cloudy with a chance of rain or drizzle, a high of 18. Tonight, cloudy with a good chance of showers late this evening and overnight, a low of 13. Tomorrow, cloudy, a chance of showers early in the morning, clearing in the afternoon, a high of 24. And Tuesday, a mix of sun and cloud with a chance of showers and a high of 25. It's 9 right now. I'm John Lodge. 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

done with. We're getting some drizzle right now. May see some showers later this afternoon. Well, if you're just getting out of bed, grab a coffee and stick around for a while. We got ABBA coming up this hour along with Eddie Money, CCR. We'll crack open the time capsule for May 24th. Take a look back, see what happened. Our thought for today, life is too short to wake up in a bad mood. That's why you should wait until you go to work.

greatest hits of all time, CKDO, and loving some Motown Gold right there from The Miracles and Ooh Baby Baby. Hey, good morning. It's 9:09. Happy Sunday to you on this May 24th. Hope you're feeling well. I'm Daryl McLean until 3 today. And it's going to be kind of a gray, soggy day again today, but I think that the heavy rain's pretty much over in

0: More of the greatest hits of all time, CKDO with The Marmalade and Reflections of My Life. Okay, wake up, Daryl. Take another drink of coffee. Maybe put a little marmalade on your toast this morning. Hey, how are you doing anyway? Hope you had a good night's rest. It's going to be one of those gray kind of damp days in Durham region. There'll be majority of the rain pretty much over. Boy, it did come down pretty heavy last night. Hopefully it didn't do any damage, those high winds too. Today's forecast calling for periods of drizzle to end late this morning. Then it's just going to be cloudy with a chance of more drizzle throughout the day. But it is going to warm up to 18 and much better weather on the way for the week. We'll give you all those details in just a little bit. Here we are, Sunday, May 24th, day 144 of the year. We got 221 more to go in 2026. Let's crack open the time capsule and see what happened on this day. If you go all the way back to the year 1738, it was on this day that the Methodist Church was established. Do you know any good Methodists? Yeah. 1902, May 24th, Victoria Day was observed throughout Canada for the first time, 16 months after the death of Queen Victoria. It was 1932 on this day that Parliament passed a bill establishing the Canadian Broadcasting Corporation. Wow, that's a long time ago. 1988, something really odd happened. Snow fell on the Syrian desert, and Damascus had 10 hours of snowfall for the first time in 50 years. And finally, it was on this day 26 years ago in 2000, and what was termed Canada's worst E. coli breakout became public knowledge. Seven people died. 2,300 other people were sickened after drinking contaminated water in Walkerton, Ontario. Remember that? As we close up the time capsule for May 24th, let's hope yours will be a big winner.
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0: Periods of drizzle ending late this morning, then cloudy with a 40% chance of rain or drizzle in the afternoon, a high of 18. Tonight will be cloudy, still a good chance of showers late this evening and overnight with a low 13. Tomorrow, we're going to start off cloudy in the morning with a chance of an early morning shower, but it is going to clear up in the afternoon at a high of 24. And for Tuesday, a mix of sun and clouds, slight chance of a shower in 25. A little summer weather finally coming, but not today. Right now, it's raining at 9, actually drizzling at 9 degrees in Oshawa. And here's Eddie Money with two tickets to Paradise. We'll be right back.

0: Part of another summer of peace, love, and music. CKDO. There's Creedence Clearwater Revival's Fortunate Son. It's 9:32. Good morning. I'm Daryl McLean. If you're just rolling in out of bed wondering what's it going to be like today, well, it's going to be a little gray and wet. We got drizzle off and on this morning, and then cloudy with a chance of more drizzle or rain this afternoon, but nothing too serious. It is going to warm up to about 18. That's what the forecast says. We're at 9 right now, and ABBA's coming up in moments.
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0: Greatest hits of all time, CKDO, Tom Petty's Free Fallin'. 9:47 Sunday morning with Daryl McLean. Good morning. Periods of drizzle out there right now. That'll end up in pretty soon, but then it's going to be cloudy with a chance of more drizzle throughout the day. Should reach a high today of 18 degrees. Let's see what happens. We're still at 9 right now. Hey, it's a great weekend to have CKDO on your radio cranked up loud. It's our Yacht Rock weekend where we're spotlighting the greatest soft rock hits of the 70s and 80s back to back and doing double shots every hour. And that continues next hour right here on CKDO.
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0: Of drizzle ending late this morning and then cloudy with a 40% chance of rain or drizzle this afternoon and a high 18. Cloudy tonight, 60% chance of showers in the late evening and overnight a low 13. Tomorrow, Monday, it's going to start off cloudy. Could see a shower early in the morning, but then clearing up in the afternoon with a comfortable high of 24. A mix of sun and cloud on Tuesday, just a slight chance of a shower, 25 for the high. Right now, we're getting some light rain and 9 degrees in Oshawa with Sheik's Good Times.

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2: Good morning. It's 10 o'clock. I'm John Lodge with CKDO News. Periods of drizzle ending late this morning, then cloudy with a chance of rain or drizzle and a high of 18. It's 9 right now. Here's what's making news this hour. A man who opened fire near a White House security checkpoint is dead after being shot by officers. The U.S. Secret Service says the preliminary investigation found the man was near 17th Street and Pennsylvania Avenue when he began firing. The suspect died at a hospital following the exchange of fire with officers. Well, Donald Trump says a deal with Iran that includes the reopening of the Strait of Hormuz has been largely negotiated. Trump posted on social media that the final aspects and details of the deal are currently being discussed and would be announced shortly. Toronto police are investigating a collision in Scarborough. They say it happened near Brimley and the 401 late last night. The drivers of both vehicles suffered serious injuries and one driver is facing a reckless driving charge. Some of the 12 Canadians in a flotilla attempting to break Israel's naval blockade of Gaza are returning to Canada. A spokesperson says the movement's organizers arrived in Montreal from Turkey yesterday, while another touched down in Toronto. The Canadians were detained by Israeli forces last week and reportedly abused in custody before being sent to Turkey. The hunt is on for three suspects who broke into a Ford dealership. CKDO's Nick Hughes has more on what happened in Pickering in November of last year.
3: Police say three suspects pulled into the Formula Ford dealership on Kingston Road in a blue Chevy Uplander, and that's when they broke in, stole a safe, and then fled the area. Photos of the van and the suspects are up at DurhamRadioNews.com. If you have any info, contact Crime Stoppers. You could get paid for any details that lead to an arrest. Call 1-800-222-TIPS. That's 1-800-222-8477.
2: And with the World Cup coming to Canada, a poll is suggesting people are willing to take on some gig work. The online survey, which was issued by Employment Hero, showed 14% of respondents said they'd take on gig work if it were related to major events like the World Cup. The Blue Jays have won four straight games. They beat the Pirates yesterday 5-2. Toronto will go for the sweep today. The Hurricanes tied their series with the Habs at a game apiece after their 3-2 overtime win last night. The Toronto Tempo fell to Portland 99-80. The Knicks beat the Cavs 121-108, taking a 3-0 series lead. And TFC lost to the Chicago Fire 2-1. It's 10:02 at CKDO. 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
2: CKDO weather. Periods of drizzle ending late this morning, then cloudy with a chance of rain or drizzle, a high of 18. Tonight, cloudy, a good chance of showers late this evening and overnight, a low of 13. Tomorrow, cloudy with a chance of showers early in the morning, clearing in the afternoon, a high of 24. And Tuesday, a mix of sun and cloud with a chance of showers and a high of 25. It's 10 right now. I'm John Lodge. 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
2: May 24th, 1975, for the second show in a row, the Beach Boys on tour with Chicago literally have the place jumping. The second level at Oakland Coliseum is noticeably shaking in footage taken by a local news crew.
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2: May 24th, 1986, Davy Jones, Mickey Dolenz, and Peter Tork reunite as the Monkees. It's May 24th, 1992, and police in Montgomery, Alabama are called when an imposter posing as Steve Miller leaves a hotel owing $600 in an unpaid bill. He did, however, leave a $73 tip on an $8 drink bill. And finally, it's May 24th, 1965, and the number one song on this day comes from the Beach Boys. Daryl Dragan, the captain from the Captain and Tennille, plays organ on it, while Al Jardine sings lead. And that song is Help Me, Rhonda. I'm Daryl McClain, and that's Today in Rock and Roll History.
5: Well, say-

0: More of the greatest hits of all time, CKDO, Riding High, number one on this very day back in 1965. There they are, the Beach Boys and Help Me, Rhonda. Hope you enjoyed today in rock and roll history. That was fun. It's always good doing that every day around this time. We're up to 10:21. I'm Darryl McLean. Hope you're feeling well. Still kind of damp out there. We're getting some drizzle, and the periods of drizzle will end a little bit later this morning. That's the word from the weatherman, and then cloudy with a chance of more drizzle or rain this afternoon. Temperatures will climb to a high of 18. We're at 10 right now. Let's do our Sunday morning edition of Did You Know? Some little things that maybe you didn't know until now, like this. Did you know almost half of people surveyed said volunteering lowers their stress level? Makes you feel good, I guess. Yeah. Did you know more than half of men say furniture is their least favorite thing to shop for? It's an ongoing process, you know, checking out all those couches. Did you know letting someone go in front of you in line is the most common random act of kindness? It's a nice thing to do. Did you know this? 18% of people only wash this once a year. Do you know what that is? Their favorite pair of jeans. Did you know 63% of people say they forget what day it is almost every day? Are you one of those? Did you know 70% of people who say they have self-esteem issues also admit to honking their horn a lot? No kidding. Did you know the little finger is the smallest on your hand, but it's actually responsible for 50% of your hand strength? And finally, did you know this? If you added up all the blinking that you do in one day, it equates to having your eyes closed for 30 minutes. And now you know.
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0: Bit of a damp day in Durham region, but once we get through this, we got some great weather this week. Periods of drizzle ending late this morning, then cloudy with a chance of more drizzle or rain this afternoon, a high of 18. Cloudy tonight with a 60% chance of showers in the late evening and overnight with a low 13. Now tomorrow, we're going to start off cloudy, could see a couple of showers early in the morning, but then clearing in the afternoon and a nice comfortable high of 24. A mix of sun and cloud Tuesday, just a 30% chance of a shower and warming up to 25. Right now at Oshawa Executive Airport, we're getting some drizzle. It's 10 degrees, and here are the Turtles, happy together.

0: Another summer of peace, love, and music, CKDO. And there's Miss Maxine Nightingale, right back where we started from. It's 10:35. Good morning, Daryl McLean with you on this soggy Sunday. And we're enjoying the smooth, cool sounds of the 70s and 80s with our Yacht Rock Weekend. And stand by for two more classics next.
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0: Another summer of peace, love, and music, CKDO. Getting your yodeling in this morning. There you go with the band and up on Cripple Creek. Cripple Creek. We're up to about 10:48, just 12 now before 11 o'clock. John Lodge will be in with news at the top of the hour. And here's some news. How'd you like to go to the movies for free? 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
0: All right, the new forecast just in from Environment Canada, calling for a cloudy sky, 40% chance of rain or drizzle early this afternoon and a high 18. Cloudy this evening, chance of a shower late this evening and overnight, a low 13. Tomorrow, we're going to start off cloudy, about a 40% chance of a shower early in the morning and then clearing in the afternoon, 24. And a mix of sun and cloud Tuesday, slight chance of a shower, 28. Ew, yeah, there you go. It's 10 now, still getting some drizzle with KC and the Sunshine Band.

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1: Good morning. It's 11 o'clock. I'm John Lodge with CKDO News. Periods of drizzle ending late this morning, then cloudy with a chance of rain or drizzle, a high of 18. It's 10 right now. Here's what's making news this hour. We don't have an update yet on the condition of a bystander who was injured as gunshots rang out near the White House. The U.S. Secret Service says it happened last night when a man known to them pulled a weapon from a bag and started firing near a White House checkpoint. Secret Service officers returned fire and the suspect died later in hospital. Donald Trump is insisting a deal with Iran in the Middle East has been, quote, largely negotiated. He says the deal includes the opening of the Strait of Hormuz. Now, two people are recovering in hospital after a collision in Scarborough. Police say it happened late last night near Brimley and the 401. Both drivers suffered serious injuries and remained on scene. One of the drivers was charged with reckless driving. Some of the 12 Canadians who were part of a flotilla attempting to break Israel's naval blockade of Gaza are returning to Toronto this weekend. One of the activists touched down in Toronto yesterday, with three more expected to arrive today. The others are arriving in Montreal and Vancouver. Police are hunting for three suspects after a late-night break-in at the Ford dealership, or at rather a Ford dealership in Durham. CKDO's Nick Hughes has more on what happened in Pickering back in November.
2: Investigators say three suspects showed up to the Formula Ford dealership on Kingston Road, broke in, stole a safe, and left the area. The vehicle they used is described as a blue Chevy Uplander. Photos of the suspects and the van are up at DurhamRadioNews.com. If you have any info, contact Crime Stoppers. You could get paid for any details that lead to an arrest. Call 1-800-222-TIPS. That's 1-800-222-8477.
1: And the arrival of the FIFA World Cup in Canada is a big deal for soccer fans, while also giving some the chance to earn some extra cash. Online survey results from Employment Hero found about 14% of respondents said they would consider taking on temporary or gig-related work to major events like the World Cup. The Jays beat the Pirates 5-2 yesterday. They'll go for the series sweep today. The Habs fell in overtime to the Hurricanes 3-2, which evened the series at one game apiece. The Toronto Tempo lost to Portland 99-80. The Knicks have a commanding 3-0 series lead over Cleveland after beating them 121-108. And TFC lost to Chicago last night 2-1. It's 11:02 at CKDO. Weather is next.
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1: CKDO weather. Cloudy today with a chance of rain or drizzle this afternoon, a high of 18. Tonight, cloudy with a good chance of showers late this evening and overnight, a low of 13. Tomorrow, cloudy with a chance of showers early in the morning, clearing in the afternoon, a high of 24. And Tuesday, a mix of sun and cloud with a chance of showers and a high of 28. It's 10 right now. 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

0: Playing the greatest hits of all time, CKDO. And there's the Queen of Soul herself, Aretha Franklin, and Chain of Fools. 10 degrees cloudy right now in Oshawa. Still a little bit of mist in the air, but the rain's pretty much over and done with me. See a shower later this afternoon. 18 is our forecasted high, and we're on our way. We've got lots of great sunny weather coming up for the rest of the week. We'll get into all those weather details in a little bit. I'm Darrell McLean, and what's sewing on? Some things you need to know. Apparently, an asteroid discovered last week will pass roughly 57,000 miles from Earth. That's about a quarter distance between Earth and the Moon. I don't know when it's going to happen, but I think we're okay. What else is going on? In China, scientists have discovered 61 new species of beetles that were always there but hadn't been discovered. You know, it's true. They find new species every year. And in case you're wondering, it was announced that the Nashville will host the 2030 Super Bowl. Yeah, what else? And by the way, today is the 110th annual Indy 500 at the Indianapolis Motor Speedwagon. Just a few things you need to know.
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0: Cloudy today with a 40% chance of rain or drizzle early this afternoon, a high of 18. Tonight, cloudy with a 60% chance of showers in the late evening and overnight, a low 13. Tomorrow, Monday, starts off cloudy with a chance of a shower early in the morning, but clearing up in the afternoon with a comfortable high of 24. Tuesday, looks good. Mix of sun and cloud, maybe a shower, slight chance, and a high of 28. There you go. There's your summer weather. Right now, it's 10 degrees in Oshawa with a police message in a bottle.

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0: It's another summer of peace, love, and music, CKDL. Going back to the 60s with what many consider to be the first women empowerment song. It's Leslie Gore, and You Don't Own Me. It's 11:32. Good morning, I'm Darrell McLean. Our Yacht Rock weekend continues with the sweet sounds of Stephen Bishop and James Taylor next.
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0: greatest hits of all time, CKDO, some good old Guess Who, an American Woman at 1144. I'm Darrell McLean. 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
0: Cloudy today. Still got a chance of a shower or two later this afternoon and maybe some more drizzle. 18 for our high. Cloudy tonight. 60% chance of showers in the late evening and overnight and the low 13. Tomorrow, we start off cloudy with a chance of some showers in the early morning and then clearing in the afternoon with a high 24. For Tuesday, a mix of sun and cloud, just a 30% chance of a shower, 28. Quick peek at the long-range forecast. Wednesday, mix of sun and cloud, 27. Sunny on Thursday, 24. And a mix of sun and cloud Friday with a high 22. Good-looking forecast. It's 10 in Oshawa now with Duran. Duran, here's Hungry Like the Wolf.

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1: Good afternoon. It's 12 o'clock. I'm John Lodge with CKDO News. Cloudy with a chance of rain or drizzle early this afternoon, a high of 18. It's 10 right now. Here's what's making news this hour. A man who opened fire near a White House security checkpoint is dead after being shot by officers. The U.S. Secret Service say the preliminary investigation found that the man was near 17th Street and Pennsylvania Avenue when he began firing. The suspect died at a hospital following the exchange of fire with officers. Well, Donald Trump says a deal with Iran that includes reopening the Strait of Hormuz has been, quote, largely negotiated. Trump posted on social media that final aspects and details of the deal are currently being discussed and would be announced shortly. Toronto police are investigating a collision in Scarborough. They say it happened near Brimley and the 401 late last night. The drivers of both vehicles suffered serious injuries, and one driver is facing a reckless driving charge. Well, some of the 12 Canadians in a flotilla attempting to break Israel's naval blockade of Gaza are returning to Canada. A spokesperson says the movement's organizers arrived in Montreal from Turkey yesterday, while another touched down in Toronto. The Canadians were detained by Israeli forces last week and reportedly abused in custody before being sent to Turkey. The hunt is on for three suspects who broke into a Ford dealership. CKDO's Nick Hughes has more on what happened in Pickering in November last year.
2: Police say three suspects pulled into the Formula Ford dealership on Kingston Road in a blue Chevy Uplander, and that's when they broke in, stole a safe, and then fled the area. Photos of the van and the suspects are up at DurhamRadioNews.com. If you have any info, contact Crime Stoppers. You could get paid for any details that lead to an arrest. Call 1-800-222-TIPS. That's 1-800-222-8477.
1: And with the World Cup coming to Canada, a poll is suggesting people are willing to take on some gig work. The online survey, which was issued by Employment Hero, showed 14% of respondents would take on gig work if it were related to big events like the World Cup. Well, the Blue Jays are going for the series sweep today as they wrap up a three-game set with the Pirates. Dylan Cease is expected to start for Toronto. It is a special start time that's about to get going here in a couple minutes. The NHL playoffs continue tonight with the Avalanche looking to get back in their series with the Golden Knights. Colorado has dropped the first two games of the series. And the NBA's Western Conference Finals continues tonight as well. With a win, the OKC Thunder would take a commanding 3-1 series lead. It's 12:02 at CKDO. Weather is next.
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1: CKDO weather. Cloudy today with a chance of rain or drizzle early this afternoon, a high of 18. Tonight, cloudy with a good chance of showers late this evening and overnight, a low of 13. Tomorrow, cloudy, a chance of showers early in the morning, clearing in the afternoon, a high of 24. And Tuesday, a mix of sun and cloud, a chance of showers, and a high of 28. It's 10 right now. I'm John Lodge. 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

0: Another summer of peace, love, and music, CKDO. And there you are, the Bee Gees. How deep is your love? It's 1220, Lunchtime at CKDO. Hope you're enjoying it. I'm Daryl McLean. What's going on in the world of music? Oh, I know what we're supposed to do. We're going to do birthdays, aren't we? Yeah, that's what we're going to do. We'll get to Vintage Vinyl News a little later. If you happen to be having a birthday today on this May 24th, happy birthday. Some famous people celebrating today, including one of the greatest Canadian artists ever, Robert Bateman. Do you have any Batemans in your home? My goodness, they're awesome. He turns 96 today. Another famous Canadian comedian, Tommy Chong of Cheech and Chong fame. Tommy Chong getting up there. He's 88 today. And you know who else is in their 80s? Bob Dylan, the great singer, songwriter, poet, Nobel laureate. He is 85 today. Gary Berghoff, better known as Radar O'Reilly from MASH fame, turning 83. Singer Patti LaBelle. Yeah, Patti is celebrating her 82nd today. Actress and one time married to Elvis Presley, Priscilla Presley, is 81 today. Singer Roseanne Cash, Johnny Cash's daughter, and of course she's had a lot of success in her life as a singer. She's 71. Actor John C. Reilly. This guy is funny. I always liked his stuff. Maybe you remember him from Gangs of New York. He turned 61 today. And another famous Canadian, and one of the funniest guys out there, comedian actor Will Sasso, turning 51.
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0: Foggy today, still about a 40% chance of more rain or drizzle this afternoon, a high 18. Cloudy tonight, 60% chance of showers late this evening and overnight with a low 13. Tomorrow, Monday, we'll start off cloudy with a chance of a shower in the early morning and then clearing in the afternoon, a comfortable high 24. And warming up on Tuesday with a mix of sun and cloud, slight chance of a shower and a high of 28. Right now at Oshawa Executive Airport, getting a little bit of drizzle out there. It's 11 degrees. And here are the Beatles. Ooh, bloody.

0: Joni Mitchell hitting those high notes. You turn me on. I'm a radio. That's a good plan. Right here on CKDO. It's 12:33. Good afternoon. I'm Darrell McLean. 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
0: Well, it's going to be a cloudy afternoon. Still got a chance of some more drizzle or maybe a shower, but it's pretty much all over with. Temperatures expected to climb to 18. Tonight's going to be cloudy, a 60% chance of showers late this evening and overnight, low 13. Tomorrow's going to start off cloudy, could see a shower in the early morning, but then clearing up in the early afternoon with a high of 24. A mix of sun and cloud on Tuesday, only a 30% chance of showers and really warming up to 28. Right now it's 11 in Oshawa with Diana Ross. I'm coming in.

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2: Good afternoon. It's 1 o'clock. I'm John Lodge with CKDO News. Cloudy today with a chance of rain or drizzle early this afternoon, a high of 18. It's 11 right now. Here's what's making news this hour. We still don't have an update on the condition of a bystander who was injured as gunshots rang out near the White House. The U.S. Secret Service say it happened last night when a man known to them pulled a weapon from a bag and started firing near a White House checkpoint. Secret Service officers returned fire and the suspect died later in hospital. Well, Donald Trump is insisting a deal with Iran in the Middle East has been, quote, largely negotiated, and he says the deal includes the opening of the Strait of Hormuz. Two people are recovering in hospital after a collision in Scarborough. Police say it happened late last night near Brimley and the 401. Both drivers suffered serious injuries and remained on scene, and one driver has been charged with reckless driving. Some of the 12 Canadians who were part of a flotilla attempting to break Israel's naval blockade of Gaza are returning to Toronto this weekend. One of the activists touched down in Toronto yesterday, with three more expected to arrive today. The others are arriving in Montreal and Vancouver. Now, police are hunting for three suspects after a late-night break-in at a Ford dealership in Durham. CKDO's Nick Hughes has more on what happened in Pickering back in November.
3: Investigators say three suspects showed up to the Formula Ford dealership on Kingston Road, broke in, stole a safe, and left the area. The vehicle they used is described as a blue Chevy Uplander. Photos of the suspects and the van are up at DurhamRadioNews.com. If you have any info, contact Crime Stoppers. You could get paid for any details that lead to an arrest. Call 1-800-222-TIPS. That's 1-800-222-8477.
2: And the arrival of the FIFA World Cup in Canada is a big deal for soccer fans, while also giving some the chance to earn extra cash. Online survey results from Employment Hero found that about 14% of respondents said they would consider taking on temporary or gig-related work related to major events like the World Cup. The Blue Jays are going for the series sweep today as they wrap up a three-game set with the Pirates. Dylan Cease took the mound for Toronto. At last checking, they were trailing 2-0. The NHL playoffs continue tonight with the Avalanche looking to get back into their series with the Golden Knights. Colorado has dropped the first two of the series. And the NBA's Western Conference Finals continues tonight as well. With a win, the OKC Thunder would take a commanding 3-1 series lead over the Spurs. It's 102 at CKDO. Weather is next.
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2: CKDO weather. Cloudy today with a chance of rain or drizzle early this afternoon, a high of 18. Tonight, cloudy, a good chance of showers late this evening and overnight, a low of 13. Tomorrow, cloudy with a chance of showers early in the morning, clearing in the afternoon, a high of 24. And Tuesday, a mix of sun and cloud with a chance of showers and a high of 28. It's 11 right now. I'm John Lodge. 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

0: Greatest hits of all time, CKDO, Linda Ronstadt with her Stone Ponies and a different drum. We're up to 1:18 now on our Sunday afternoon together. My name is Darrell McLean. Thank you so much for listening in. Hope you're doing well, staying dry. Well, the rain's kind of let up now, and it's pretty much cloudy. May see a little more drizzle or rain a little bit later this afternoon. Temperatures are starting to climb. We're expected to reach a high of 18. We're at 11 right now. What's happening in our vintage vinyl news? If you're a real Beatles fan and you've ever made the trek to London, England, you may want to take this in. The Beatles, next year, a new fan experience will open at a location of their legendary final rooftop performance. Yes, the Beatles at 3 Savile Row will feature 7 floors of never-seen-before material from Apple Corps extensive archives, rotating exhibitions, a fan store, and a reception of the studio where Let It Be was recreation of the studio where Let It Be was recorded. And the rooftop will be open for fans to visit. So that's kind of cool. You'll be able to go up there where they sing all those songs in their last performance on the rooftop. And if you're planning a trip to London, that's definitely something you'll definitely want to check out.
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0: Cloudy for the remainder of the afternoon. Still a chance of some drizzle and a high of 18. Tonight, cloudy with a 60% chance of showers late in the evening and overnight, a low 13. It'll be a cloudy start tomorrow with a chance of an early morning shower, but clearing up in the afternoon and a comfortable high of 24. Expect a mix of sun and cloud Tuesday, just a slight chance of showers. It's going to warm up to 28. Right now, it's 11 in Oshawa with Commodore. 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Check her out.

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0: 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CKDO, the great hit, the classic Woodstock. Crosby, Stills, Nash & Young. 1:45 now on our Sunday afternoon. I'm Daryl McLean. 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
0: Cloudy with a chance of rain or drizzle early this afternoon, a high of 18. Tonight, cloudy with a chance of showers in the late evening and overnight, a low 13. Tomorrow starts off cloudy with a chance of showers early in the morning, but clearing up in the afternoon with a comfortable high of 24. Tuesday, you can expect a mix of sun and cloud, just a very slim chance of a shower, and a high 28. A long-range forecast Wednesday, mix of sun and cloud, chance of a shower or two, 27. Sunny on Thursday, 24. And a mix of sun and cloud Friday, 22. So pretty good-looking week ahead. Right now, it's still kind of gray out there. A little bit of rain coming down from time to time. It's 12 degrees, and here's Eurythmics.

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0: the greatest hits of all time, CKDO. Stirring up some hot chocolate for you, you sexy thing. It's 2:15. I'm Darryl McLean. Good afternoon. Hope you're enjoying your laid-back Sunday. And, maybe a little gray and hazy out there and a little wet, but we've got some nice weather coming up this week. Certainly going to enjoy that. What's happening in the world of show business? Kind of quiet today, but I'm just reading a story here about Will Smith. Yeah, Will Smith. He's back to work, you know, after all that stuff that happened at the Oscars. He's committed to star in an action thriller, Supermax. That's what it's going to be called, about two FBI agents investigating a murder that's taking place in the world's most secure prison. Now, in the upcoming film, Smith's FBI agent partner is a female part, and additional casting's underway with production set to begin next August, or mid-August, so we should see that coming out probably by Christmas.
1: What's happening around town with Olivia Flanagan?
2: Today in Oshawa, here at the Animal Service Center, they are hosting a rabies and microchip clinic. 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I'm Olivia Flanagan with CKDO Events.
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0: Cloudy, 40% chance of rain or drizzle this afternoon, a high of 18. Tonight, cloudy with a chance of showers late in the evening and overnight with a low 13. A cloudy start to your Monday, but then it's going to clear up in the afternoon with a high 24. Mix of sun and cloud Tuesday, just a slight chance of a shower. It's going to be hot, 28. And a mix of sun and cloud Wednesday and 27. Right now at Oshawa Executive Airport, it's 12 degrees and cloudy with Jerry Rafferty. Let's go right down the line. We'll

0: Another summer of peace, love, and music. CJDO hanging out in Funky Town with Lipsey and Con our Sunday afternoon. I'm Daryl McLean. It's 2:29, and coming up, another double shot of our yacht rock favorites.
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0: Greatest hits of all time, CKDO. You got that right. Absolutely right. They are the five-man electrical band. I'm Darrell McLean, and almost time to pull on out of here, but we got to find out what's happening around town now.
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2: Today in Oshawa, here at the Oshawa Animal Services Center, they are hosting a rabies and microchip clinic that is open until 4 o'clock for cats and dogs. And it costs just about $30 for the microchipping and $50 for the rabies shot. And all those proceeds are going towards veterinary care for animals in the shelter. If you're coming by, be prepared for a bit of a wait, but it's open here until 4 o'clock at 919 Farrell Street. And in case you didn't know, the CKDO Events Cruiser will always accept donations of non-perishable food items for Feed the Need in Durham, and will deliver them on your behalf. I'm Olivia Flanagan with CKDO Events.
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0: Cloudy, still a chance of a shower later this afternoon. Maybe off and on to a little more drizzle, too. 18 is the forecasted high. Cloudy tonight with a good chance of some showers in the late evening and overnight with a low 13. Tomorrow's going to start off cloudy. Chance of a shower in the morning and then clearing up in the afternoon with a high 24. It's going to be a mix of sun and cloud Tuesday. Slight chance of showers. It's going to be a hot one. Look at this, 28. And then a mix of sun and cloud Wednesday and a high of 27. Right now, it's just 12 degrees in Oshawa. That'll do it for me, Darrell McLean. Have a wonderful afternoon. We'll talk again tomorrow night at 7. Chris Coppin will be making his way in next. Sir Elton John's here now.

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0: greatest hits of all time, CKDO, The Beatles, and In My Life from 1965, and right here now, into your ear, on May 24th, 2026. Timeless, I tell you. Hey, it's Coppin. How you doing? Couple things today. Number one's Bob Dylan's birthday today, 85. Love or hate Bob Dylan, you know who Bob Dylan is, and you probably know the influences he's had through the years. He's such a polarizing character. And there's also something else I wanted to mention today. It's Brother's Day today. Now, my brother Ben, who I miss incredibly, he lives out in Christina Lake out in British Columbia. Haven't seen him in years. You know how things are and all that stuff. And his son Caleb out there, my nephew. We've been through some stuff, my brother and I. I'm proud that he's out there doing his thing. So if you knew, you would be, oh, this guy, I'm so proud of him. So there's a couple reasons to celebrate today. Let's do it. Great tunes, too, including a visit from Olivia.
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0: 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CKDO, the Eagles, and Take It Easy. 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

0: the greatest hits of all time, CKDO and King Biscuit Boy and Crowbar with Karina, Karina. If you missed any of this week's Coppinums, well, allow me to fill you in. Monday was a holiday, so we started on Tuesday. So Tuesday's Coppinundrum was, one in five people find this sound annoying while the rest of us find it soothing. It's wind chimes. I love me a good wind chime. Wednesday's question was, the younger the adult is, the less likely they are to do this when they go to the bar or run a tab. Few people got that right. Good one. Thursday's Coppinundrum. Just under 20% of people say they would consider dumpster diving if they saw this item thrown out. The answer was posters. You know, everyone's like, and then they start thinking about it. You're like, yeah, you know, depends where I'm finding those posters. And finally, Friday's Coppinundrum. 6 in 10 Canadians say this is the thing they are most brand loyal to. You know, the answer was coffee. Coffee. Y'all love your coffee, don't you? We'll give you a whole new week of Coppinundrum starting tomorrow.
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2: 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And all the proceeds are going to Sick Kids. 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And in case you didn't know, this CKDO Vets Cruiser will always accept donations of non-perishable food items for Feed the Need in Durham, and we'll deliver them on your behalf. 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

0: the Beach Boys on tour with Chicago literally have the place jumping. The second level at Oakland Coliseum is noticeably shaking in footage taken by a local news crew.
1: Just let me hear some of that rock and roll music.
0: May 24th, 1986, Davy Jones, Mickey Dolenz, and Peter Tork reunite as the Monkees. It's May 24th, 1992, and police in Montgomery, Alabama are called when an imposter posing as Steve Miller leaves a hotel owing $600 in an unpaid bill. He did, however, leave a $73 tip on an $8 drink bill. Finally, it's May 24th, 1965, and the number one song on this day comes from the Beach Boys. Daryl Dragan, the captain from The Captain and Tennille, plays organ on it, while Al Jardine sings lead. And that song is Help Me, Rhonda. I'm Daryl McLean, and that's today in rock and roll history. Well,

0: the greatest hits of all time. CKDO, the Beach Boys, and Helmy Ronda from 65. Thank you, Daryl, for today in rock and roll history. I don't know if you've heard this phrase creeping up lately. It's blue dot fever. Have you heard about this? This is a slang term that's being used in the music industry, and it seems to be popping up more and more because a lot of concerts are getting canceled right now. People say there's a lot of reasons why this is happening. One of them is pricing of tickets. And the name, it gets its name from blue dots used on ticketing websites like Ticketmaster to represent empty, unsold seats. You ever gone there? Like, I go to a Jays game looking for some seats, and, you know, you pick the blue dots that are closest to you. Apparently, analysts are attributing this trend to a couple things. People are seeing it, and then they're not wanting to go to the shows. They say it's surcharges, prices, market oversaturation. But if you hear this phrase, blue dot fever, it's the phrase they're using to kind of make up for no concerts being sold in big venues right now.
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2: Today in Oshawa at G. Molly Fry's food truck, they are hosting a Sick Kids fundraiser today until 6 o'clock. It's located at 540 Taunton Road East in Oshawa. And all those proceeds are going towards Sick Kids from every dollar sold from the fries, the poutine, the burgers, the hot dogs, every item on the menu. 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And it's on today at 540 Taunton Road East in Oshawa until 6 o'clock. And in case you didn't know, the CKDO Events Cruiser will always accept donations of non-perishable food items for Feed the Need in Durham and will deliver them on your behalf. I'm Olivia Flanagan with CKDO Events.
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0: 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CKDO, Gloria Gaynor, and Never Can Say Goodbye. 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

0: playing the greatest hits of all time, CKDO. There's Doucette. Mama, let him play. Come on. Hey, listen, I really believe that there's some cool things going on in the Durham region festival-wise. One of them is Convergence that happens in September every year. It's 19th and 20th September this year. I just think that's a really cool gathering down there. Different communities coming together and putting music in the streets of Oshawa is always a good thing. And they've put out a call for artists as they seek artworks for a temporary exhibition during the programming of the upcoming festival. So if you got this and want to be part of it, why not? The theme this year is We Gather, We Remember, We Belong. The selection committee will evaluate submissions, and the deadline is Friday, June 12th. So, I'm just saying, why not, right? If you got some arty out there, could be a perfect part of Convergence.
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0: 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That is the Partridge Family, and I think I love you. So my daughter is obsessed with her nails. So are all of her friends. These intricate designs, I don't get it. I always thought it was rather impractical. She makes faces at me. But she works retail, right? So she's working keyboards and cash register. And I go, how are you doing that? And she says, oh, I figured a way. Well, she might not have to anymore because scientists are actually working on this. They're coming up with a way to, with modern touchscreens, right, such as smartphones and tablets, it's these touchscreens, right? So what they're doing is they're creating fake fingernails that create a small electric field. And when you touch them, even though you got the long finger, even if you're just tipping the tip of that fingernail, it's going to work. That could change a game. Tapping a screen with a non-conducive material like a long fingernail or a pencil eraser doesn't change that normally, but these new things in the fingernails just might do that. So watch for the world to change.
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1: I've heard people say that too much of anything is not good for you, baby. 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As many times as we've loved and we've shared love and made love, it doesn't seem to me like it's enough. 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

0: 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It's Barry Wagon. Can't get enough of your love, baby. Can't get enough of the Yacht Rock weekend. It's continuing next as well.
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0: Playing the greatest hits of all time, CKDO with the Fifth Dimension and Aquarius, Let the Sun Shine In. I inflected that differently, but that's how you can change a meaning of something right there. So listen, how much booze you think we drink in Canada? This has been a big thing, right? Because the States has had that liquor taken off the shelves. So what's going on out there? Well, StatsCan released the February alcohol sales at retail. $1.9 million in February. More specifically, $1,955,384. That's down. That's down about 3.4% from the $2 million last year. It was about $2,024,000. So we seem to be moving off alcohol being purchased right now. Here's another thing, too. Per person sales dropped 8.3 liters last year per person, which is why some people were pretty grumpy.
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0: playing the greatest hits of all time, CKDO with the Five Man Electrical Band, and I'm a stranger here. So apparently, there's still discussion out there about how to split a restaurant bill. But this was recently asked. A study of 2,000 diners revealed that 34% of people believe you should split a bill straight down the middle, including the tip. I do. That's what I agree with. 36% of people believe it should be split based on who has what. I don't necessarily agree with that, but I do see a scenario. Like, if you're coming in here and you're ordering steak and shrimp, and I'm having the chicken entree or maybe just a really good Cobb salad, yeah, that's different. I get that. No word on what the other 30% believe, though. Nearly half of people say they feel awkward when it comes to approaching how to pay when you eat out. If you're going out with somebody who agreed to split the tab, it's a 50-50 right down the middle. Stop overthinking
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0: greatest hits of all time, CKDO, Isaac Hayes, and the theme from Shaft. This might be an unsettling thing to hear, but the CNE is hiring. I know, you're like, come on, Coppin. It's May, for goodness sakes, and the CNE isn't until August. I know, but they've started it out there, and I just want to make sure. A lot of people, this is how they round it up for the college university, right? Just get that little bit of cash grab for the summer ends. I get it. I respect it. TheX.com, if you want to look for the jobs. Lots of them available right now. You're basically going to work for 2 straight weeks, but as I said, cash infusion.
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Just sing that song. My goodness. Woo! Robert Palmer now on CKDO. Woo!

0: CKDO and Nick Gilder, and here comes the night. It's no new surprise that nostalgia sells, right? I mean, the old saying, hang on to your stuff and come back around again, bingo. More examples of that, though, because apparently when they did the research on who is buying what albums and things right now, if you're in your 30s, 40s, and 50s, you're buying albums you owned in the 90s. This seems to be the new thing. According to national retail data, sales of reissues on CD, vinyl, or even digital download are up almost 20% over the past years. Most popular titles include classic rock, grunge, 90s pop, and early 2000 alt rock, because we were all forced to give up those CDs because, oh, the MP3 players. And then everyone, the greatest thing that the MP3 ever pulled off of people was convincing them that CDs were good ways to listen to music. They really weren't. They're what we had. They were compact, but they're nothing. They just jammed digitally all that stuff in there. And now MP3s and waves, blah. And we're all going, you know what? Give us the old stuff. And if you've got the old stuff, take it to a record store because they're looking for it.
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0: playing the greatest hits of all time. CKDO, one of the greatest hits of Canadian rock and roll right there, I believe. Payola's in the eyes of a stranger. Hey, it's Cop. And listen, give me some funky things going on in air tonight. If you hear us bleeping out, just working on some stuff, do not panic. Things are okay. The aliens have not taken us over. I just read all this alien stuff right now. But TJ's back tomorrow morning, too, so yay!
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